0: 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This is only a test.
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0: General.

0: Engine 3 en route.
1: Engine 3 en route, you're responding for a smoke alarm that's been going off for the past 2 hours. The reporting party does not smell any smoke. Unknown apartment where the alarm is coming from. It does seem to be on the second floor.

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1: 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It's somewhere on the second floor.
0: Yeah.
2: Caller stated most of the second floor is unoccupied at this time, so she's not sure. Also, they were doing electrical work on the building earlier and thought it was related to that, which is why she waited to call.
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0: that's of Ketterman, King Edward Tonton, Edward Robert Mary Adam Noor, first of James, John Adam Mary, Edward Sam, middle initial L. Lincoln, male date of birth 7262. 7262.
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0: ones out of Missouri. 8, Sam George Young, 8, 5. 8, Sam George Young, 8, 5, Missouri.
1: 10-4.

0: Maine. Are you going to be in position, or should we notify Hannibal as well?
1: HPD, I won't get out there.
0: Receive. Bound from New London, 61 northbound from New London, just past Highway 19. It's a white work utility van with ladders on the top. There's a Mexican male driver, was seen drinking a beer by a semi. The semi is a green semi pulling a box trailer in front of this vehicle. The suspect vehicle, the white van, is unable to maintain speed, doing approximately 50 miles per hour. Caller did see him with a beer in his hand.
2: 10-4. Sure, be clear.
0: Can you come clear?
3: Six, 10-16-96.
4: By the way, Clark, can I go ahead with the J1?
5: A 2019 Ram pickup underneath the name Stephen Smith and Keith Shoup expires in no 99s.
4: 10-4. Got a J2 when ready.
2: Witness them drinking a beer. As driving down the roadway, reporting parties in a green tractor trailer with a box trailer in front of the vehicle.

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0: Callan M. Anderson comes back suspended, one stop in effect, no convictions in the last 12. He is clear.

0: 5 to Clark County, can you repeat your traffic?
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0: Go ahead.

0: same. 27 last name Mahoney. And then you have an attorney at Ocean and Nora Edward Boyang. First name Michael. Common spelling. Middle initial of an ocean. Male. Date of birth. 3454.
1: 29
0: last name Mahoney. First name Kathleen. KKA Adams. Thomas Henry L. Lincoln. Edward Edward and Nora. Middle initial is an Adams. Female. Date of birth 728 of 54. 728 of 54. Iowa.

0: 861 Macon on the outside 140.
1: Just received a complaint from a resident up around South Gifford of a tan passenger car driving by her residence. Both occupants of the vehicle were drinking and driving, throwing beer cans in her yard. Evidently, the vehicle drives in that area a lot and is currently on Igloo. The reporting party says she thought it was an older tan passenger car, possibly Buick.
0: 10-4, in row.
2: Out of Keokuk, Iowa, hunting gray 2011 Ford F-150. It's going to be clear. Your Michael subject's going to come back with a valid and clear 27. Your Kathleen subject's going to come back valid. Corrective lenses clear as well.

0: Good.
1: The original caller on that draft complaint just called back, said you are behind the correct vehicle.
0: Copy. I was like ready.

0: You can show me 10-8 from that phone call.
1: 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It's under a mechanical issue. At this time, I'm

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1: Object, the one you're advising has a city.
0: Yes, if she's located, she has a city. I'm checking yields now.
2: Be investigative staff for that van at Hux.
0: 40 Intercom, received investigative staff, Hux.

0: the name of the parking lot?
1: Lawn companies advising that there's interior motion near the kitchen. The homeowner is requesting dispatch.
2: Copy. Information can wait or put in my name. 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
0: Perfect.

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1: 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And it's at its listed residence right now.
2: 30-37.
1: Good.
2: Just information, I can confirm that the car on scene was shot. There are bullet holes in it.
1: Received, I'm going to nod to you.

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0: 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Should be clear.

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0: last name Reed, Robert Edward, Edward David, Robert Edward, Edward David, first name James, John Adam Mary Edward Sam, John Adam Mary Edward Sam, initial L. Lincoln. Date of birth 1963, 1207-1963-1207, White Mill, Ohio.
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1: Tinhorn.

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1: 27 northbound at MoDOT with Missouri, 0 Young Henry, Adam 35. 0 Young Henry, Adam 35, Missouri.
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0: 10-4-5-14, 10-8-19-48, verbal warning, speed.
1: 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I'm going to go check it out.

0: Juju's going to be a white male Missouri last name, Casper. King Adam Sam Paul Edward Robert. King Adam Sam Paul Edward Robert. First name, Michael. Mary Ida Charles Henry Adam Edward L. Lincoln. Mary Ida Charles Henry Adam Edward L. Lincoln. Middle initial, G. George. Date of birth, 1978-04-14. 1978-04-14. White, male Missouri.
1: 10-4-5-0-8. 506.

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1: 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Patient, stand by for descriptors.
2: What is next?

Adam Lincoln David. Two middle initials. First one being R, Robert. Last one being G, Tom. Male date of birth 07/17/88. 07/17/88.

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1: 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Also, can you close that wall maintenance? 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
2: Go ahead, Clark County, 508, Clark County, go ahead.
1: Comes back under the names Lorraine and Matthew Smith on a 2017 GMC, expired in May of 2026, no 99s.
2: The J2 will be the Lorraine individual. The Lorraine Smith date of birth is 1975-06-03. White female, Missouri. Repeat, date of birth is 1975-06-03. White female, Missouri.
1: 10-4.

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0: 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Also have a J2 Ford Mount. 506 to 514. What's your location?
1: 27 northbound off ramp at Running Fox.
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0: Nora, Henry Adam, George Edward, Mary Adam, and Nora, first name, Jesse, John Edward, Sam, Sam Edward, John Edward, Sam, Sam Edward, date of birth, 2006-11-14, 2006-11-14, white, male.
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0: Arizona Golf Shoot.
1: Five 14 506. I do have results here on this social security number. It's just an ID, no license, and he has no warrants.
2: I'm a B-1050 for that subject. No valid driver's license. Also insurance. The reason for the stop was for registration.

0: I sent it to your 21. It's going to be on a 2005 Pontiac Grand Prix, white and color.
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0: 39 income. We have three calls pending. 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It's pended for quite some time. And then we have a trespass at Loaves and Fishes where Mark Lake had walked into the building and shouted into the room, but it appears that it is no longer in progress. They haven't called back.
1: Copy.
2: 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Head to PD.
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0: 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It expired in November of 2025, and it's under the name Terry and Danielle Alvis.

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0: 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I was going to get a CQ reference, EWI risk.
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0: 5208 B-Boy truck comes back to the Troy Floyd out of Carthage on a 2017 Toyota pickup truck showing clear valid. Go ahead.
1: NA551, going to be without a computer.
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0: But if state has a car closure.
1: Received. I'm trying to contact.
0: Call. We can go ahead and dispatch some police.

0: striking a passenger in the back seat in the arm. Ralph County has an extended ETA. Send 4. We'll get someone in route. When you can you advise where they're responding from?
1: Send 3. We're going to have to call 270 at HPD, and we will also get an officer started from Overly.

0: start towards Missouri 19, Missouri Y Young, Rawls County, in reference to an accidental firearm discharge in a vehicle, struck a passenger in the back seat. EMS is en route. We're going to contact 270 as well.
1: And four and out.
2: Correct.
3: It's a north split. It's in front of a gas station close to the bridge. I'll have further for you in a minute.
2: Received.

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1: 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Did you get the update?
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0: Perry first responders, gunshot wound in the vehicle. Highway 19 at Highway Y, south of Perry. Highway 19 at Highway Y, south of Perry. Responding with a...
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1: Marion County.
0: You can 25 all of your responding units to that traffic crash unknown on the cell phone automatic crash notification.
1: Receive, we'll let them know. 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
2: We're on scene, Euclid. Do you have an apartment number?
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0: We have one first responder on scene. It's for a 27-year-of-age male, shot to the forearm. They're stating it's a through-and-through shot. They have a belt applied as a tourniquet. The bleeding is reported to be stopped now.
1: 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It's on scene. 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
1: 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We're still waiting on a weather check from Air Service.
2: Received. Will you have law enforcement expedite control traffic?
1: Received. They're kind of through the 3 junction at this time.
0: Okay.
1: 861, should be clear. The Perry area for the gunshot wound. We have one deputy that's arriving on scene at this time. Another one is still close to center. Was your trooper getting close or responding?
3: We have one that appears to be approaching center, and we have one en route from Paris.
1: We're just needing some traffic control at this time, and we'll most likely be landing a helicopter at the intersection. Making 270.
4: Blue Cross County's on scene. Could you confirm that?
1: Ten-3, they have one deputy on scene, 270.
4: 10-4, 7-4, right.
1: They are going to be setting up a landing zone there at the junction. Making 704.
2: Three 23, go ahead.
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1: if you got an ambulance coming this way, we're good on Ross 55. We have three providers.
0: Ross 5, VCOM, did you copy direct?
2: Ross 5, could you repeat?
0: 323 advised that they do have providers on scene that you could probably disregard.
2: Copy.

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0: crossing. She's going to meet me at PDO van out there.
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0: 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I'll be at the headquarters drop this off.
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1: You en route from center. Bird's overhead, Mark Twain High School.
0: Received. I'm pulling up to the high school now. I see them circling. I also have 8708. Meet me up here.

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1: 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I advised her to wait for them to make contact. I'll be 10-8.
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1: Ed with the J2.
0: Last name, Gutting. George Union, Tom, Tom, Ida, Nora, George. John Union, Tom, Tom, Ida, Nora, George. First name, Roy. Robert Ocean Young. Robert Ocean Young. Initial W. William. Date of birth, 1951-0620. 1951-0620, White Mountain, Missouri.
1: 10-4.

0: This is a non-injury run, 315, respond to 611, Country Club Heights, Department 114. For a non-injury run, could be for a 68-year-old female advised she fell, trying to get into a wheelchair, and she cannot get up. She has also advised she is having spasms in her back. That was the reason for the fall. This is a non-injury run, 315, respond to 611, Country Club Heights, 611, Country Club Heights, Apartment 114, non-injury run. She advised the front door is unlocked.
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3: Words on the ground. Patient just arrived on scene. You can continue at your discretion, sir.

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1: 270.
0: You have an on-call DDCC officer, give me a call.
1: Yeah.

0: 270 May. Can I have 2 Missouri J2s?
1: Megan, 270. Go ahead.
0: First one, last name O'Brien, O Ocean, B Boy, R Robert, I Ida, E Edward, and Nora. First name Dylan, D David, Y Young, O Lincoln, A Adam, and Nora. Middle initial J John, A birth 10/03/1999, White Elementary.
1: Go ahead with your second.
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0: Go ahead, 506.
1: I was out at that address on Cedar. No contact with the Clark subject. You can call the DFS worker back and let him know. Let her know that the homeowner did let us search. No contact inside the residence.
0: 10-3, I will contact the DFS worker. Negative contact, consent was not searched to inside the house.

0: for almost the Scotties. If you want to send me that, I can take care of it.
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0: 517, you can disregard caller of the rest of the person that resides there. Call and state there are no fire.
1: Hi, 7-Eleven, Econ.
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1: 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Thank you.

needed to respond to 101 South Douglas Street, Michelle Biner, Zero Flow Products, for a 21-year-old female having seizures. She's breathing, not conscious, not alert, no bleeding at the time. She has history of seizures. Again, this is at 101 South Douglas Street, Michelle Biner, Zero Flow Products. 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

0: Mentioned.
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0: Good evening, Los Angeles. This is Lifeguard Paramedic 1. 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I'm board 91-year-old female. First initial is M. Second is G. Coming to TVI CU, room 3114.
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0: Pressure 138 over 70, 138 over 70. Heart rate is 40, sinus rating on the monitor. Story rate 18, set 97%, room air. Blood sugar was 124. ETA about 8 minutes. Questions?
1: Have there been any changes in route?
0: Negative.
1: What are they being transferred for?
0: Cardiology services.
1: No further questions or orders, we'll let the unit know.
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2: J2 out of Missouri, white female, last name is Frieden, Frank, Robert, Ida, Edward, David, Edward, Nora, first name is LaDonna, Lincoln, Adam, David, Ocean, Nora, Nora, Adam, then initials R. Robert, date of birth is 2-22 of 1983, 02-22-1983, Missouri, white female.
1: So that plate was Boy, Paul, 6, John, 9, Henry, correct?
2: B-Boy F. Frank 6, John 9, Henry, out of Missouri.
3: Reporting an intoxicated male threatening and harassing a female at 202 East 3rd Street in Milan, apartment 12. Deputy is en route.
4: Okay.
3: Trivia.

0: Players. 176. Stand 4, 152176. From the subject players, we have a female that's very 1056 through stools. It's currently standing on the bar. It's going to be a white female, blue top, black pants. Still inside.
1: 2.
2: 76.
3: Negative.
4: 10-4. She's valid. She is the petitioner on a full order of protection against this Joshua Wright. She does have a possible 99. Would you like me to send that off for confirmation?
3: 10-3. Where's it out of? I'll head that way.

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1: On and unit scan, disregard, they have it under control at this time.

No record on the... Six, Ida, Mary, J. John, O. Ocean, Y. Young, showing no records.

0: Go ahead.
1: No, they will only extradite adjoining counties.
0: 10-4, what's it for?

0: for unknown for use of weapon and in the meals folder, please.
1: Which one of the three subjects is it?
0: The O'Brien. Dylan O'Brien.
1: Receipt.
2: Can you get a deputy heading that way?
3: From the residence on 2nd Street and did state that he will run if confronted by law enforcement.

0: go ahead.
1: 10-8, warning, no front plate, driving through the stop sign in Lewistown. She was not advised of the 99.

0: Go ahead. Can you use dispatch 21, please?
1: Yeah.
2: I see that update.
0: 10-4.
3: Sam 24, Nikon.
2: 10-8 and route to the sheriff's office. It says Sam 24.
3: Received.

50 for deer, 2231 East 1850th Street in Minden. The caller advised the vehicle was smoking. We have Central Adams on scene now. The advisor is one lane of blockage at this time.

0: behind North Pacific 1 East Ross on a black BMW SUV out of Nebraska. 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

0: on here shortly.
1: Sam 30, auto salvage is going to be the tow responding.
2: Three, and negative. They just said he was sitting on the bridge.

0: Rose County is wanting custody of their own route to the sheriff's office. Nothing further needed from me on tonight.
1: 270, if we receive any media inquiries on this incident, who are they directed to?

0: Go ahead, 506.
1: I'm going to be giving this individual a courtesy ride back to Cahoga. It's going to be a Robert Clayhorn.
0: Ten four 506 giving individual courtesy ride back to Cahoga.
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3: Team 506, C251 was inquiring about that individual earlier. You may give him a 21.

Alperez on a 2004 white Ford pickup truck showing clear valid goods.

0: 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Out of Nebraska, Henry 1-305-3627, Henry 1-305-3627, Nebraska, Jones.
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1: Last of Gravit, George, Robert, Adam, Victor, Ida, Tom, Tom, first of Johnny, John, Ocean, Henry, Nora, Nora, Young, middle initial E, Edward, male date of birth, 08-09 of 1964, 08-09 of 64. Last of Gravit, George, Robert, Adam, Victor, Ida, Tom, Tom, first of Timothy, Tom, Ida, Mary, Ocean, Tom, Henry, Young, middle initial J, John, he's a junior. Male, date of birth, 01-31 of 82, 01-31 of 82.
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0: Go ahead, 506.
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0: Ten four.

0: About 5, have a standby transfer flight request coming out of Blessing Hospital in Quincy, Illinois, going to HSHS St. John's Hospital in Springfield, Illinois. Patient weight is going to be 72.3 kilograms at 72.3 kilograms. Cart number 071068. How copy?
1: Springfield with a 72.3 kilo patient. Cart number 071068. Standby weather.

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1: Go ahead.
0: Colfax by the dog park. 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We have a vehicle that is high centered on the railroad tracks. We have contacted the railroad. 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
1: Copy. Are there any injuries?
0: No injuries. 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

0: Can you start the next available light duty record for this vehicle? 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All four tires are up.
1: Proceed.
0: I have a plate when you're ready to. Missouri, George Nora 0, Henry 5, Frank. George Nora 0, Henry 5, Frank.
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0: Received. 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On call tow has been dispatched. 39 Eagle. Able to assist 37. Colfax and Ely. Colfax and Ely. Possible 1055.

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1: Coffee.
0: Receipt.
2: Sorry, I just want to verify. Railroad has been notified on that.
0: Yes, the railroad has been notified.
2: Yeah,

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0: Oh, wasn't bad. 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
0: On this event, I'll be en route to 3631 Atoka.
1: 40 received.

Ladder winding route, you're responding to the Best Western 401 North 3rd. 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No further description.

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2: Ladder 1's on scene. Nothing showing. We out investigating. 4033, I see.
0: Ladder 1 on scene, nothing showing, investigating, 33, I see.

0: That incident, 1845, is acting like somebody's in it. Is one of you all still in it?
1: Negative. Sam 25 just called. Nobody is in it. We're unable to access it either.

0: a serial number on this weapon already.
1: Go ahead.
0: 27 F is in Frank 018158. Need repeat. It is 6 hours. P 238, it says.

0: Chrysler Street, Lorain, Illinois, on a white 2020 Kia utility. Clear.
1: 10-4, I also have an Illinois 27 Ray. Edward Robert Mary Edward Young Edward Robert, first name Nettie Nora Edward Tom Tom Ida Edward, initial A Adam, female date of birth 1/10/1996. 1/10/96.
0: She comes back valid, clear.
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0: 508. You can give me the J1 when ready. Is this a 1016?
1: This will be a vehicle, a suspicious vehicle at Frost Island, the front side of Frost Island in St. Francisville. J1 is X-ray Lincoln 2 George 6 Edward. X-ray Lincoln 2 George 6 Edward.

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0: 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Last of Gravit, George, Robert, Adam, Victor, Ida, Tom, Tom, first of John, common spelling, middle initial E, Edward, male date of birth, 0809-1964, 0809-1964.
1: That was already clear.
0: 10-4.

Edward Robert, Sam, William, Ida, Nora, David, Lincoln, Edward Robert. First name is Amber, Adam, Mary, Boy, Edward Robert, Adam, Mary, Boy, Edward Robert.

0: are on one of the on-ramps, correct?
1: That's correct.
0: Temper.
2: J2 is going to be last name Swindler, Sam, William, Ida, Nora, David, Lincoln, Edward, Robert. Sam, William, Ida, Nora, David, Lincoln, Edward, Robert. First name is Amber, Adam, Mary, Boy, Edward, Robert. Adam, Mary, Boy, Edward, Robert. Middle initial is M, Mary, M, Mary. Date of birth is 1985-04-29, white female. White female, Missouri. Repeat, 1985-04-29, white female, Missouri.
3: Ten four.

0: Geek Intro B as of June 3rd of this year.
1: Ten-four.
2: Got another J2. It'll be word of mouth when you're...
0: Go ahead with the J2.
2: Last name is Fuller. Frank Union Lincoln Lincoln Edward Robert. Frank Union Lincoln Lincoln Edward Robert. First name is Tim. Tom Ida Mary. Tom Ida Mary. Middle initial is L. Lincoln L. Lincoln. Date of birth is 75-9-24, repeat, 75-9-24, white male, Missouri, white male, Missouri.
3: Site 14, Clark County.
0: Go ahead, Site 14.
3: What was that first J1, J2, what was she arrested for by MSHB?
0: She was arrested for owner operating without maintaining the speed limit exceeding 11 to 15 miles per hour over.
3: 10-4. Site 14. Clark County. Also, that second J2, the first name's going to be Timothy. Full name Timothy, not Tim.
0: Oh, 10-4.

0: 37 and come.
1: You can let the train company know that Customs has the vehicle off the tracks and they're fixing to leave with it.
0: 37, receive.

0: His license is valid with the restriction of corrective lenses. And he currently has a warrant extraditable within the 150-mile radius. It's a local and city ordinance. I'll have more information on that shortly.
1: Hi, 14 Clark County. What is the location of that warrant out of? Also, is he on PNP?

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1: Ten 19.
0: 10-4, you're good.

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1: I am pulling into St. Francis Hill right now. I have 506 with me.

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1: Portable 4, Nikon.
0: Can you notify a call-out and have them come to this location?
1: Proceed.
2: Ten six at PD, ending mileage 0.4.
1: 37 Nikon,
0: proceed. Okay. 3 Victor King 1, Robert 2 George.
3: /1424 Richard Fanning of Milan, 2005 Ford passenger, expires in 27.
0: Okay, the vehicle wasn't involved, but the registrar is going to be our suspect.
1: Yeah,
0: exactly. 10-4,
3: interview clear.

0: 704.
1: Gonna be out of Georgia. A Adam, A Adam, T Tom, 1 E Edward, C Charles, A A T, 1 E C, Georgia, unknown expiration.

0: Clark County. If this is going to be a Tahoka warrant, we will extradite.
1: To Chevy Allen Naramore out of Noonan, Georgia, on its black 2001 BMW, expires 2027, May
2: 29. 10-4, and that's my driver as well. I added him to the call. Could you give me a read back on that, J2?
1: 10-3.
3: Units. I'm not entirely certain yet where the warrant is coming out of. I'm still looking that up. It's not saying on the computer.
1: The 704, that subject is valid. Class C Charles, expires 2033.
2: Day 29. 10-4, thank you.
1: Sure, be clear.

0: 704, I'm agent.
1: 704.
0: That 1046 is going to be remaining on the shoulder. He's off the road with a flat tire. Deny assistance. That'll be 10-8.
1: 10-4. Straight be clear.
2: 491, 842.
3: 91-2301. Should be clear. I see a semi pulled over at 172, a little bit north of the pace and turnoff.
4: 10-4. I verify that one's not it. I'm heading back south on 172 from my marker 10 area.
0: Go ahead.
1: I've exhausted the call-out list with negative contacts. The final call went to the front desk. I believe they're just coming to speak with you.
0: Copy. Thank you.

Hickok on a black 2012 Buick LaCrosse showing clear expired 3 of 2026. 3 of 2026.

0: Sam 30. That gentleman just called back in. He said he saw one of you guys go north with him a little bit ago, so if you head back south, you should run into him.
1: Sam 4.
2: Pulling in Hardee's. It's going to be on a black Explorer. Correction. Black SUV. Iowa plate, Mary Nora Union 939. Mary Nora Union 939.
1: 39, traffic stop, Hardee's.
3: Fail vehicle here that has its lights on. It's secured and locked up, so I can't get inside to shut them off in case somebody calls that in. It's facing the roadway. And then also just note in the times that the office itself has all the lights on. There's a car parked out front with dealer plates on it that the driver's window is down on. However, there's no keys in it, and the office itself is secure, and I can't see anyone inside, and I've knocked several times, but it appears if there's nobody inside that I can access, so it'll just be 10-8 for now.
1: 10-4.

0: 18.
1: We're just finishing up here. I'll just give you a brief description of what happened when you're ready.
0: Good.
1: So Fanning was involved in a domestic earlier today and then later violated the 12-hour rule. When contacted by the city officer for that violation, he had a knife and threatened the officer and walked away and got into this wooded area and hasn't been seen since.
0: Just further information on the J1, the registered address was 20906 Desert Road, northwest of Milan.
1: Yeah, he's living in town now, but I believe the residence that he was living at was where he was kicked out of today. He's got pants on, no shirt, tattoos, a beard, and longer hair, white male.
0: Ten folks. Mr. Bickler.

0: 17, 27.
1: Unit 1, Hancock County, 10-33 run, 233 Cherry Street, Carthage, 233 Cherry Street, Carthage, 78-year-old male, conscious, not alert, is breathing, very weak, unable to get up, history of heart problems. They need to respond, 10-33, 233 Cherry Street, in Carthage, time of page, 2309, KMEX-709 to be on 780.
2: All units, 10-8. I did send out a hit request on the warrant there to Jefferson County. Would you like me to pull that?
3: Negative. Let it continue. We will know where he's at if as long as they do want him. And it's going to be over the extradition miles now.

0: We mind. Tyler takes down. Are you showing me on truck, so?
1: Negative.
0: I'm 4. I'm 1016. Highway 61 southbound at Highway 19, the Silver Nissan Rogue.
1: 4, Chevy 5. Go ahead.
2: He does not know exactly what it was that he hit.
1: Time 2304,
3: 2304, file 9234. Copy 9234. 4. We can locate him at any given moment.

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0: Copy.
2: We have a 19-year-old male patient that has a headache. This is once again a 40 run, 3 and 20 term 20, respond to 2306 Crawford.

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0: Team dispatch. 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
3: Go ahead.
0: If you're with 15, can you let her know that I got no response for her major subject for 27th in Missouri?

0: Got no response for 27 from Major through Missouri. Do you have a file number?
1: 10-4. File number D David 03708305. Repeating. D David 03708305. Out of Missouri, 343. My vehicle has a tow on the way. I'll get you a 28 here in a moment.

0: and they will not extradite due to the fact we are outside of the extradition limits for infractions and the warrant will remain active.
1: Tinfoil, we figured that.

0: FBI, let them know you'll be there around midnight local time. I'll let you know what I find out.
1: Go ahead, 506.
2: Which way are you heading?
1: I'll be heading back into towards Cahokia. So west on 136.
2: Denver, we will meet you there.

0: Taylor Street in Wayland. 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

0: 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Hopefully he walks it.
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0: Northbound 61, main cross on a silver Toyota Highlander out of Montana. Frank George Sam 208, Frank George Sam 208, Montana.
1: Received. 61 northbound main cross.

Now about 20 knots straight east. It looks like that one that's about to approach Springfield will probably be out of the way once you get there, and then that one that's just in front of you is also moving right around 20 knots. You'll probably catch up to that one. Might need to be a little bit south of that.

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Sam, Tom, Ocean, David, David, Adam, Robert, David, First of Fletcher, Frank, Lincoln, Edward, Tom, Charles, Henry, Edward, Robert, Middle M, Michael, date of birth 1999-0726, 1999-0726, white male, Arkansas.

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1: 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Jenny Stoddard. Driver's coming back. Valid D. David clear. Earth of Lenses.
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0: 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Business is on fire watch. 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Back in service.
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1: Show me on 136 westbound, just east of the Dollar General, right in front of Nick's Farm and Home, with a J1 out of Missouri when ready.

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0: Hey, sir, are you going to join? Five Frank Charles Victor 33. Five Frank Charles Victor 33, Missouri.
1: 10-4.

0: Jovi. Here, J1 checks back to Patty and Ernest Becker out of Hannibal on a 2001 Chevy pickup, April 27, negative 29.
1: One drive ground.
2: Involved in some type of disturbance. We're still on the phone taking further.
3: J2 is going to be last name Harden, Henry Adam Robert David Ida Nora, Henry Adam Robert David Ida Nora. First name is Isaiah, Ida Sam Adam Ida Adam Henry, Ida Sam Adam Ida Adam Henry. Middle initial is J. John, J. John. Date of birth is 06-11-6, white male, Missouri. Repeat, 06-11-6, white male, Missouri.
1: Well, 10-4.

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1: 10-4.

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0: North 164 Main Cross on a silver, correction, tan, Toyota Corolla out of Tennessee, Boy Victor Frank 5936. Boy Victor Frank 5936, Tennessee.
1: Received 61 North Main Cross.

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0: OLN out of Tennessee, 157-408-364. 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White male, Tennessee, showing a temporary learner permit.

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0: Boy Victor Frank, 5936. October 2026, 2007 Toyota Camry. To your driver, Memphis, Tennessee. Driver is coming back. Stand by just a moment.

0: S, D, T, and X, David, Paul, and X-Ray, showing a status of none. B is clear.
1: Four, thank you.

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1: Me too.
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1: Does she need me 33 or 40?
3: 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She's not in traffic. 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
0: Did they use one?

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Despacio, next one. PDA also, please. Step 4, thank you.

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0: 5-10-3, that is correct.
1: We've had multiple calls there for the same incident before in the past. It might just be a problem with the security system. I'll head that way, though.

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1: Okay.

0: Queen Tomboy 299 on a black Camry.
1: 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To a Tracy Ahe out of Loudoun, Iowa, black Toyota Camry.
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1: Go ahead.
0: Tracy L. Lincoln, a white female, 5'10", 150, his over brown, showing a non-extraditable, repeating, non-extraditable through Texas, showing surrounding states only. She also has a city OV, 32 pier fireworks, will confirm 27 through Iowa, comes back valid, correct lenses. Once again, city OV, 32 pier fireworks.
1: Take one. Thank you.

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0: Last I've got it. George, Ocean, Tom, Mary, Adam, Nora, first of Molly, Mary, Ocean, Lincoln, Young, middle J, John, date of birth, 2007, 0328, 0703, 28, white female, leave out of Missouri.
1: Receive.

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1: Nine-one copies. 7-4, did you copy direct?
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1: That one copies extending to 20 holding on 704 arrive 3354.

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1: A-N, first name Travis, clear.
0: Temple, thank you.

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0: 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I copy you. We are on the phone with the alarm company at this time. We'll ask if they're able to shut them off, and I'll try to make contact with the key holder again.
1: Yes.

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1: Yeah, at the general store for fuel.
0: Proceed.
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0: alley south of 2709 Chestnut, 2709 Chestnut. Anonymous caller requesting extra patrol in the area due to a party. Apparently there's been some ongoing issues. Seems to be escalating again tonight, requesting a police officer presence in the area. 2709 Chestnut.
1: MECOM 30, copy. Mm-hmm. 39, copy.

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York, West 217, please respond to 102 and a half North 4th Street. Again, 102 and a half North 4th Street. This is for a 61-year-old male who is having trouble breathing. Caller did advise he's supposed to be on oxygen, but did not come home with oxygen after being released from the hospital. He is currently conscious. Count out 112.

505 Hancock, 1027 Brown is valid. 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

Charles Adam Benoshal S. Sam, female date of birth 07-16 of 70, 07-16 of 70.

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This is a 79-year-old male having abdominal pain. He does have a history of diverticulitis. He's currently conscious, currently breathing, 10 out of 249.

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1: North 8, 1520 North 8. We're checking on a Buffy Austin. Caller was told that her boyfriend wasn't letting her leave. 1522 North 8.

Yes, ma'am. We've got a report of a male and female on Highway PP, State Highway PP, right by Griffin's Trailer Court. States the male is standing in the middle of the highway, and then the female is in the field on the south side on her hands and knees. Can be a white female. Unknown everything else.

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0: 911 for Megan State.
1: Yes, ma'am, we just received a call of a vehicle hitting a light pole. It's going to be on Highway 15, looks like 51001 State Highway 15. Does not need EMS.

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5, Airbag 5, I have a transfer request for you coming out of Blessing Hospital there in Quincy, Illinois. It'll be headed on down to SSM Health, St. Joseph Hospital, Lake St. Louis, and Lake St. Louis, Missouri. Patient weight is 52.2 kilos. That's 52.2 kilos, and that'll be car number 071-135. Again, that's 071-135. I'll copy.

0: Coming off 61, I'll be out with Missouri 4, Charles Henry, John 75. 4, Charles Henry, John 75 on a blue Chevy Silverado.
1: Copy, Dairy Queen.

Holiday Inn, 120 Shin Lane, 120 Shin Lane. Front desk's reporting that there's been people loitering on the lot. Now there's a male and a female inside the restrooms in the business. They're wanting them trespassed. There's approximately five people total. They appear to be younger, sitting in the east end of the parking lot, 120 Shin Lane.

0: Last is Epperson, Edward Paul, Edward Robert Sam Oshinora, first of Robert, common spelling, middle initial E. Edward, date of birth 1994-0325, male white, Missouri.
1: Perfect.

0: 4, 1033 run, 3 Adam, 16 and engine 4. Respond to 1620 Hammond Lane for a patient not conscious, not breathing, still getting further. 1033 run, 3 Adam, 16, engine 4. Respond 1033 to 1620 Hammond Lane, Quincy.
1: 6152, possible AED event.

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And or be advised, the patient has an AED on hand. 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

0: 15, engine 4, be advised, CPR in progress. 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
1: 4 copy.
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0: Charlie.
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1: Go ahead.
0: 21330.
1: Marsh Avenue, 2524, crosses Windmere Drive. We have a caller on 911 reporting that there's someone knocking on her windows and doors.

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She said it's coming from primarily the east and back of the residence.

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1: Lewis County Co-op's been notified by 911. They'll advise back with an ETA.
0: 10-4, the Emerin from Knox County is here now, but I think they're just waiting on them to arrive.
1: 10-4, should be clear.

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2: 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This is all off the roadway now. It should be handled pretty quick.
1: 10-4, negative 366.
0: I'm okay, thanks.
1: Should be clear.

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0: Yeah, the PD.
1: Proceed.

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1: Received.

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1: 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He stated that he would be working on a different spot on the line before he gets to the pole. I told him that he could call back if he needed traffic assistance. I'm 10-8 for now.
0: 10-4, check me there.

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33 runs, red on 20 engine 2. 20 engine 2, respond 1033 to 726 North 5, 726 North 5. 57-year-old male, conscious and breathing. 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He's got a hip injury. He's got a history of heart problems. 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

0: Marion County from Macon State, Marion County.
1: Macon, this is Marion, Sheriff. Go ahead.
0: Marion County, if you have any officers on Highway 36, we took a CNI complaint eastbound 36 from Highway E. Edward, Marion County, of a black Honda Accord with Pennsylvania plates, excessive speed, and some major in case.
1: 10-4.
0: Sure, be clear.

5, AirVac 5. I have a transfer flight coming out of Blessing Hospital, Quincy, Illinois, going to St. Joseph's Hospital, Lake St. Louis, Missouri. Patient's weight is 52.2 kilograms. Card number 071147, be advised, is the same flight from earlier that we did decline for weather. I'll copy.

Daniel Murphy Devin. I'm sorry, Charlotte. And 75 Papa Echo.

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46 Express, going to be located at McDonald's parking lot. I'll be advised that a male holding a Walmart blonde head is going to be in a maroon Dodge 2300 with a one of 88 Henry 3 X-ray Mary. Be a white male with a gray shirt and black hat, roughly in his 50s and 60s. Still located in the McDonald's tractor.

0: does. He took us to a check, Becker, at Carrollton.
1: Northbound 55 from college.

back to BMW. They were turning westbound on that arrow.

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0: Sean, Sam Henry, Adam, William Mora, Middle Michigan, B. David. Male date of birth, 5-2-2002. 05-02-2002.
1: 10-4.
2: Fuck.
0: Yep.
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1: Peppermint.
0: Copy. There's no black BMW

0: last night, you did say that the individual is now out the truck walking around, but the individual does have a dog. Unknown if that dog is aggressive at this time.
1: 10-4.
2: And 6817, respond to cardiac complications, Delta response. 4, Donald Drive, cross streets are Robert Road. 6416 and 6817, respond to cardiac complications, Delta response. Donald Drive, cross streets are Robert Road, High Ridge Fire, WPYY.

exit at 306 South Adams in Tillerton for edema with chest pains and dizziness. She does have AFib. I repeat, 306 South Adams in Tillerton for a female with chest pains and dizziness. Stage clear, 643.

Daryl. David Adam Robert Young Lincoln, Penn Initial, W. William, date of birth 1971-06-971-0620, pulling out of Arkansas, 909-164855, 909-164855.

0: I believe that truck probably pulled off into one of the parking lots because he said we were not too far behind it.
1: He believes that when we were passing the sheriff's office, the truck would already been to city limits.

Chittagong to Pettis County Fire, PCAD Station 1, respond, fully equipment, vehicle versus bicycle, Pepitone 652.

Unit 1, Hancock County, 30 Unit 1, a 1040 run, 1040 run, Unit 1, a 1040 run, 1040 run, 315 North Washington, Carthage, 315 North Washington Street, Carthage, 64-year-old female, conscious, alert, breathing, has fallen from a standing position and has injured her back. They need to respond, 1040, 315 North Washington Street in Carthage, time of page, 0657 KNX 709 WIC 780.

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0: 9-43.
1: Eastbound US 36, east of Shelby 311. It's a white Ram pickup truck.
0: Nine 43, Jupiter.

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Looks like we got about 170 minutes of fuel. I'll be in RA2, par 135, HFE 1300.

0: 543.
1: 3, D. David. 7, U. Union. T. Tom. 2, C. Charles. L. Lincoln. 7, A. Adam. G. George. 162866.
0: Do you have a hearing, mate?
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0: City, DA78, Quincy Fire Department, 0700 hour radio equipment test, incident commander.
1: I see clear. E2 clears. C2 clears. S2 clear. Three clear. J3 clear. Pass 3 clear. G4 clear. L4 clear. J4 clear. D4 clear.
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0: 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Respond to vehicle accident with injuries at 2251 Sunshine Drive, Festus, Larry Kreitz Park, Barnes. Cross Streets are Hawk Point Drive and Grand Vista Drive, Festus Fire, WEYY895.
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3: First of Frederick, Frank, Robert, Edward, David, Edward, Robert, Ida, King, correction, Ida, Charles, King, middle initial, W. William, date of birth, 1983-08-11, 1983-08-11, male, Black, Missouri.

Gracie Charles, advised of a blue Toyota Corolla with plate George Mary 9, Young 7 William, George Mary 9, Young 7 William, 28th expiration on a 2002 Toyota passenger to a Karen Magruder out of Winfield, advising vehicles failing to maintain lane 1068 at 734.

0: up north of Revere at AX.
1: County 586, I've had a caller on the phone, wanted to know, since this individual is at their residence, if we could serve them a civil service at this time.
0: TN4, where's that?
1: 586, it's going to be 607 Ponderosa.
0: TN4, I'll be in there in a little bit.
1: 10-4.

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1: Negative, just two males.
0: 40, copy.
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2: 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Thank you.

0: 9-7-7.
1: Thank you. Is that going to be East Glen 7 Officer?
0: Nine seven seven. It looks like it's just Weston Offinger.
1: Yep. North by land shelter now.
0: Temple. Sure, clear.

0: 48. Previous might be a possible 1050, and the occupants reported on Highway Z may have been involved with it on Missouri Jet 1 already.
1: Go ahead.
0: 48, Lincoln George 7, Tom 3 Paul, Lincoln George 7, Tom 3 Paul. Gray in color, unknown make and model sedan. All four tires seem to be blown, and there's tire debris near County Road 241. I'm going to continue on Highway C to Cassidy Corner and check for those males.
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0: J4, go ahead.
1: 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Tom Lincoln 1, Victor 2, Lincoln, Missouri.

0: 10-4. We're right at Mavis Road and Highway 6. It's in a bad spot on top of a hill, Chris.
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Salt River Ambulance. Salt River Ambulance needed to respond to 5824 Shelby 232. 5824 Shelby 232. Having back spasms, breathing conscious alert, no bleeding. 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

0: D, was somebody going to go and do something about it? I got another call about it. Head high for a windshield for like a semi truck.
1: We call them and advise MoDOT. They advise that they get someone out there to take care of it.
0: That's clear. I'm right here in Louisiana. I'll go to that medical real quick.
1: We copy. It's going to be a 14-year-old female. Was found unconscious, but she is breathing.
0: Clear.

0: Black Honda, court.
1: Copy that, 28 Pallet, 20 Justine Road, out of Quincy, 2010, Honda Finesse.
0: Yeah.

0: Bike, do you copy us on scene?
1: We copy on scene. We believe it's going to be the 400 building. For the, it's going to be an apartment building. The plot was plotting all over the place. He doesn't know the address.

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1: Dare County, this is Macon State.
0: Took a report of a one vehicle MVA with airbag deployment. It's going to be State Highway 6 in Hedge Path Lane. Reporting party did not think she was injured. I do have fire, EMS, and deputies notified.
1: 10-4, is it blocking the roadway?
0: A reporting party stated that she just ran off the road. All her airbags did deploy.

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1: Northbound 611-68, northbound 611-68, Illinois, Edward Nora 30858, Edward Nora 30858, Illinois, on a white Kia, should be.
0: Receive traffic stop 61 northbound, highway 168.

0: Reference at 1050. We've notified our officer. He's currently 10-6. He's working the abandoned vehicle that's blocking the roadway in Missouri 6 on Mavis Road.
1: Well received. I do have a deputy in route for 78. Air coming clear.
0: Trooper clear.

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0: 5773 X-ray John, B-Boy truck plate. 5773 X-ray John, B-Boy truck plate through Illinois. 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
1: Got it.

0: You got it.
1: David, Edward, Robert, Ida, Nora, George, Ashland, Adam, Sam, Henry, Lincoln, Young, Nora, Middle, and Mary, female, 6/13/95.
2: Yeah.

0: 6-0-0-0.
1: Copper.
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3: Make an identity. 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

0: 161, 168 off ramp. 5 Frank David Lincoln 17. 5 Frank David Lincoln 17, Missouri 27. On a white, Ford pickup truck.
1: Dispatch 914, who is next on call?
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2: I'm with 503.
0: Proceed.
3: Dispatch, Engine 4 is going to be on inspection detail at the Illinois Veterans Home.
4: Copy that.

0: does have items in it, like somebody might be living out of the vehicle. Reporting parties called out numerous times and not getting a response from anyone in the area. The vehicle, he doesn't know if it's occupied or not. Said that it looks like they may also be living out of the vehicle. And he was wanting to drop the tailgate, see if anybody's in there sleeping. I advised against it.
1: That's

0: tower. Attempted to call back with no answer. I'll send a rapid 911.
1: That's clear. I'll have the distress.

0: Stealth mission.
1: Sam Tom, Adam Henry Lincoln, Sam Charles Henry Mary Ida David Tom, Percival Anthony, Adam Nora Tom Henry, Ocean Nora Young, Little Initial John, date of birth 1988-0325, 1988-325, White Man, Missouri. 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

0: County Deputy, Knox County Deputy.
1: Today. And other than that, I haven't heard from him yet.
0: Okay, Knox County. Received a call from Garrett County. There's a female subject that's been involved in a traffic accident. She is okay. She's trying to contact her husband unsuccessfully. I have an address here. So I need a deputy or an officer to go to that address and make him aware. Subject needs assistance.
1: Okay, go ahead with the address, please.
0: Address would be 907 North 6th Street, 907 North 6th Street, Edina, apartment 16. Should be a male subject there. He just needs to contact his wife in reference to this accident. Once again, she is okay. She is just trying to make contact with him.
1: Okay, 10-4. I'll give the sheriff a message.
0: Thank you, Knox County. 836 hours and make it 911 clear.
2: Yeah, Cody, if you get a topic, get their information.

0: 977, what was your location?
1: It was just east of the, it was on the hill east of the river, coming around that corner. B6, east of the Sheridan River.
0: Sure.

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0: 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And apartment B boy.
2: 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Hey, Colin, Victor Edward 9, Colin 6, Colin.

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0: I missed one letter. It's going to be X-ray, Edward, X-ray. 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

0: 61 northbound at Main Cross.
1: I'll say that that vehicle that was in the ditch is now at the old daycare building on County Road 326. It appears that they are trying to fix that back tire.
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1: 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Boy, Ocean, Adam, Ida, Nora. First up, Graham. George, Robert, Adam, Henry, Adam, Mary. Middle initial, Tom. Date of birth, 1972-0203. 1972-23. 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

0: His active bond is ROR with bond conditions, provided court date of June 12, 2026 at 9 a.m. with Judge Richardson. We have a copy of the bond conditions. We will save with the warrant.
1: 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Thank you, LBJ3.
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0: Email me the CFS and the relevant information from 977's crash. I'll take the report on it.
1: 10-4-491. Sure, good.

0: Caller's still not responding. However, it does sound like he started up a chainsaw in the means of intimidating her.
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0: Grand 16, are you en route?
1: We're going to be at Airco 32 on the hill with Missouri, John King 1, Henry 1, Sam. John King 1, Henry 1, Sam, Missouri. 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

0: pumping the pump will be for his keys that are in the vehicle. They advise that he tried pumping gas into somebody else's car. We think it's two calls on this. My one call.
1: Boy, Edward, Robert, Henry, Ocean, Robert, Sam, Tom, First of Joy, John Ocean Young, Middle L. Lincoln, date of birth 1962-1231, 1962-1231, white female, Missouri.
2: Okay.

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1: 10-4. I'm 23.
2: NC, Chevy, pickup, Texas is a sticker it's got on the back of it, and a Massey Ferguson plate. I'll have to give you the plate number off the front.
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2: Plate number of Pete, Edward B. Boyce, 7, and Mary B. White Young, through Missouri. Send back to a Lori J. John Jones, or multi-owner Phyllis Bracey on a Kia 715 Q utility out of Canton, Missouri.

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Dispatch Sam 27 for 10.9. Medford Robert Sam, first name Ryan, Robert Young, Adam Laura, middle initial Mary. Male date of birth 5/22/1989, 05/22/1989. Second.

Edward, Henry, Robert, David, Adam, Robert, Tom, first name, Abigail, Adam, boy, Ida, George, Adam, Ida, Lincoln, middle initial, G, George, female, date of birth, 11-30-1963, 1130-1963, third. Last name Waters, first name Allen, Adam Lincoln, Lincoln, Adam Nora, middle initial Billy William. Male date of birth, 5-8-1987, 0508-1987, fourth.

0: 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Male, date of birth, 7/12/1987, 0712/1987.
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Louis Medic 2, possible stroke. 101 West Bryan. 101 West Bryan, apartment 26 in Ewing. Respond name of Fire 1. Okay, Sheriff Nico.

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0: 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Mag 2, the caller was not on scene to provide the information. They did advise that the apartment should be unlocked.
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0: 10-4, you can show myself and Sam 6, 10-8, 10-24, civil issue, all parties are counseled.
1: 10-4.
0: Right, Sam 19.
1: Sam 19.
0: I'll be out at the address just to the west of where I was just at. Let me look at the other half. I don't have numerics.
1: 10-4.

0: 503. We agree me as those in contact at 417 Short Street, 417 Short Street. We also run a William Surratt, last name spelling, Sam Union, Robert, Robert, Adam, Tom, Tom. Date of birth, 1971, 1104, 1971, 1104. White Mountain, Missouri. He'll be in Lawman.
1: Appreciate it.

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traffic of a 1041, 312-03 Dow City, 312-03 Dow City, and the TV per officer's request, 312-03 Dow City. Okay, Singer 9, the voice is 780.

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0: 1040 Ronda, 501 Broadway Street at the Salvation Army Shelter for a 55-year-old female who's complaining of general pain and weakness. 3 Adam 20, 1040 Run, 501 Broadway Street at the Salvation Army Shelter.
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1: 10-4, will you check to see if they're in Lohman, please?
3: They're not accepting.
0: 10-4.
1: Lohman. 10-4. Will you send it to me through Messenger?
0: Received.

0: about 10-8 negative contact notice left. My notice from yesterday was still on the door as well. Mailbox in the mail. Mail in the mailbox does not have his name on it.
1: 10-4, I'll put that in the notes.

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1: We run that Lohman subject. 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
1: Three Adam, 15 and engine 2, 1033, room to 639 New York, 32nd floor, room 2 for a 21-year-old female who is semi-conscious and breathing, having a seizure, but she is breathing normally. 3 Adam 15 and engine 2, 1033 run, 639 York Street, 2nd floor, room 202.
0: B2, copy.
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0: 10-4, should be clear.

0: Chevy Buick GMC out of Jeff City. It's clear.
1: 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You got to mention it. Thank you.
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0: Lewis 22, sick person. 23192 State Highway C. 23192 State Highway C. Charles and Ewing. Respond to Fire 1.
1: 92136 392136 Illinois Army Fleet.
2: 10-4.

R4 fire, first responders, sick person not alert, 23192 State Highway C Charles. 23192 State Highway C Charles. Closest cross is Lakeview Drive. Respond on Nemo Fire 1.

0: 192 State Highway C Charles. 23192 State Highway C Charles, north of Ewing, for an 80-year-old male, sick person. If you have a deputy in the area, you might have them respond. They may need more assistance at the residence.
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2: 23192 State Highway C.

it is going to be for a 72-year-old male who is conscious and breathing, difficulty breathing. He's having difficulty speaking between breaths. He is alert. 3 Adam 16 and Engine 4, 1030 Run to 1612 North 4th Street. Closer, we'll handle that call responding from 18th and Chestnut.

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1: 48 at phone numbers disconnected. I'll be applying a 48 hotel sticker to follow up on Friday for two.
0: 10-4. Go ahead.
2: That's a Craig Bomb. King, Robert, Ida, George, Boy, Adam, Union, Mary, Krista, Michelle, Mary, Ida, Charles, Henry, Edward, Lincoln, Lincoln, Edward, Memo, Michelle, Edward. Date of birth, 1968, 1117, 1968, 1117, white female, Missouri.
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0: Torsking to Charles 1 Union, April 27, 2017, Nissan Utility to Ronald Krigbaum, Highway J, Philadelphia. 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
1: Tempo, thank you.

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1: 35 receive. 14 Nikon, Adam, Mary, Ida, Lincoln, Lincoln, Edward, Robert. Expires 07 of 26 on a 2008 Cadillac to Adam Miller and Trisha Miller, Barry, Illinois.
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0: 48 Edward Lincoln 5, Zebra 9 Union. Edward Lincoln 5, Zebra 9 Union. It's a white color SUV.

0: 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Sure.
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0: FDOB.
1: DOB 523-1970.
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0: 6. You part of Macon County. They may be in pursuit of that CNI. Well. 10-4, 10-25.
1: Should be clear.

0: this is a 1033 Run Freedom 19. Respond to 1440 South Lakeshore Drive in Tyler for a 90-year-old female has fallen. Does have a possible dangerous injury. She's still going to be on the floor. No bleeding at this time. This is a 1033 Run to 4319. Respond to 1440 1440 South Lakeshore Drive in Tyler.
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0: Negative. I should be fine now.
1: 10-4.

0: Lincoln County, this is Megan Saber.
1: Megan Saber, that's CNI earlier. I do have a deputy at 1016 with it, about a mile west of UU, Union, at this time.
2: Grounding her.
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0: 1714 property damage, burglary, at 2217 Broadway, 2217 Broadway, across the Virginia Street. Contacted Josh Niffin, reference someone breaking into the property. He's unsure if anybody is currently inside of the building or not.
1: Copies. 40 copies.

0: possible firearms near 4000 block of McMasters Avenue, 400 block of McMasters Avenue. Cross of Arapahoe Street. Caller looking out her window advised that there's a black male, dark shorts, walking down the street with what looked like a long gun from a distance, walking southbound from Casey's area at this time. Requesting they be checked on. It's the only call I've received on it.
1: 48, I copy. Could be unrelated, but Casey Brown had an Orbeez gun yesterday. Similar clothing.
0: 48, receive.

about Bluff Ridge, going towards 12 and 14. No, Denton Coach. Riverside and Coach. Going to be with Edward Williams 75249. 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
1: Gray Farms, correction, Grain Farms, LLC, out of Colchester, Illinois, on a black 2015 Wilson trailer. It's going to be clear.
0: Step 4, thank you.

0: can have a valid 27 corrective lenses, one stop in effect, one conviction in the last 12 months. He's going to have a Quincy housing ban, as well as a trespass warning from 7-Eleven South Front Street. He's going to be a criminal gang member, as well as a violent offender against youth or murderer. He's going to always be clear.
1: Over. Portion, truck half plate, Paul 1027484, Paul 1027484, 3 Illinois.

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John, Oceanor, Edward, Sam, Versa, Cameron, common spelling. Charles, Adam, Mary, Edward, Robert, Oceanor, initial D, David, Dabert, 2004, 221, 2004, 0221, Black Man, Missouri, colon, if needed, showing expired.

0: 16 with SCNI driver, pull 28J1, Edward William, 69052 out of Illinois, stated she was probably going to continue to speed. She was issued a citation for speed and a warning on entrance.
1: Year old female who fell. She is not injured. She doesn't need a lift assist. 3 Adam 15, non injury run to 105 West State Street in Payson.
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1: Three and loud muffler. 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
0: So,

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0: 16. Three item 16, 1030 run to 726 North 5th Street. It's going to be for a 57-year-old male who is conscious and breathing, who fell. Unknown of injuries. Three item 16, 1030 run, 726 North 5th.
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0: Herrera, Frank, Edward, Robert, Edward, Ida, Robert, Adam, First, Raymond, Robert, Adam, Young, Mary, Ocean, Nora, David, two middle initials, J. John, I. Ida, date of birth, 2001, 03, 28, 2001, 03, 28, white male, 30.

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Four.

0: 23 are in route.
1: 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I'm at 12-6.
0: 10-4. 186, 10-6. 186 dispatch.
1: Go ahead.
0: .86 out of Ethan Adams, 181 en route for backup, 1061. Right, male, 626-02, 54141 over blue, has a 99 out of Adams County for Ag Fleen. Will confirm. He's going to have a valid 27 as well as a ticket on file, aggravated fleeing, several traffic charges, ticket on file for expired registration, disregard yield sign times 3, and loud muffler. Will confirm. Go ahead.
1: I'll be out of the zone and route 100.
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2: 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I believe to be minor injuries at this time. 11:30.

0: 503.
1: Northbound 61168, northbound 61168, Iowa. Ocean Sam Victor 980, Ocean Sam Victor 980, Iowa. On a black GMC pickup truck.
0: Received traffic stop 61 northbound at 168.

0: 2711. 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The main plant entrance. Responding before what?
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0: Can we transport? Yeah.
1: And then you just give me pedigree, and if it's minor injuries, we can start getting the tow around. I'm a little bit away, though.
0: That's clear. We got a tow and round, but it might be possible 55.
1: 10-4. I'm coming from the Winfield area, so I guess I don't extend it.
0: That's clear.
2: Ten-4, he has no STA charges showing up.
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6-person, 2-4-6-0-1 State Highway Double C Charles. 2-4-6-0-1 State Highway Double C Charles. 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

0: And for a service, any call information. Lewis County, we dispatched an ambulance to 24601 State Highway CC Charles, 24601 State Highway CC Charles, closest crosses, State Highway State Highway C Charles, north of Ewing, for a 76-year-of-age female for a possible stroke. Just information at this time.
1: Yeah,

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1: 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Tickets returned over 186 in the jail. 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

Rock, Victor Ocean, Lincoln Lincoln, Boy Robert, Adam Charles, Henry Tom, first name Ariel, Adam Robert Young, Ida Edward Lincoln, middle initial J. John, female date of birth 9/28/2010. 9/28/2010.

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0: En route to stop number 5.
1: 10-4. Should we clear?

Northbound 61 Warren Lane, northbound 61 Warren Lane, Texas. Tom King Boy, 8275. Tom King Boy, 8275, Texas. On a blue Ram pickup truck.

0: Go ahead, Clyde.
1: Four one. State gave us a cow out near the roadway on Highway 54 near Highway 61.
0: I can say, reaching me out.
2: Lincoln County, does Megan say?
0: Megan say, we should trip report of a CNR driver. It's going to be eastbound 36, just past the Macon County line going eastbound. It's going to be a blue semi cab with a white box trailer, complaint of speeding and all over the road.

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2: This is Linn County, go ahead.
1: Linn County, reference that CNI complaint. Was that phone number ending in 4460?

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1: Vito's returning.
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2: Ocean Sam, Edward Paul Henry, the initial Edward. He's going to be a junior. Date of birth, 1973-0820. 820, white male, Texas.
0: 503, I received.

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0: Be advised, Shelby County advised of a CNI driver, eastbound US 36, near Shelby Road, 311, near Clarence, small white four-door passenger car, high rate of speed, 90 plus.

clear. 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

0: Henry Ocean, Robert, Nora, Tom Ocean, Nora, first of Emily, Edward, Mary, Ida, Lincoln, Lincoln, Young, middle R, Robert, female, date of birth, 5/16/07.
1: Copy, go to second.
0: Second through Missouri, two last names, first of Yeager, Young, Adam, George, Edward, Robert, hyphen, Delaney, David, Edward, Lincoln, Adam, Nora, Edward, Young, first of Leanna, Lincoln, Edward, Edward, Nora, Adam, Nora, Nora, Adam, middle initial, I, Ida, female, date of birth, 11/21/61.
1: Yeah.

Vietnam 2712. 2712, Mekong. We're going to be around to New London for coverage. 2712, Mekong, receipt.

0: 401 Pike County. 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
0: Who did you call?
1: Oh, yeah, we've been busy with medicals and other agencies.
0: All right. Contact Scott Otis out of Vandalia and have them respond. It's for a pickup. 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
1: Status clear. 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
1: Where is that call in Coachford?

0: taking a breathing problems call in LaBelle.
1: 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What's the address?
0: One ten North Ninth Street, apartment 13A, 79 year age, female. Breathing problems, we're still coding.

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1: 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He's being evaluated now. Marley's going to handle it, I'm saying.
0: Step one, should be clear.

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0: Rolls 5 be transporting one to Hannibal Regional.
1: Rolls 5, Nick Allen. En route to Hannibal Regional.

0: your complainant appears to be the respondent on a ex parte. With the suspect in the incident. The suspect is the petitioner. 1097J2. Otherwise, clear through mules.
1: And reported incident happened outside city limits.

0: 能听，
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0: 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Nothing located.
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0: 500 we got beyond C, and there's been a correction on that address. 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

0: 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How is the patrol? Handling report. 39.
1: Call 5 and down. 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

weakness, some kind of infection she has going on. Family said, or friend said, that she's been kind of just off the last couple of days. Last night she put on two PJs, but just one. Just not normal, sharp self, confusion, altered mental status. Heart rate's been 135 to 145, sinus rhythm, or sinus tact. Last blood pressure's 135 over 74. Respirators are 26, end tidal 37. This has shark wave format on the end tidal CO2. She was at 88% on arrival. She's currently going to do a NEVA this time, and she's at 97%. She does have a history of lung cancer, complaining of nausea, and is feeling weak and tired. She has a 28 into her left AC. She's had 4 Zofran. Blood sugar is 110. Tip was 99.6. She says she has not been taking her temperature, but she's been having a lot of hot and cold flashes and sweating. Any further questions or orders? Copy clear.

0: 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The RP is 21.
1: 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We're still asking protocol question.
0: Clear.
2: 11-16. If it's not emergency, we can go out there after we

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1: PNP, this is Megan. Say, go ahead.
0: We are going to be heading to the office. We're done for the day.
1: 10-4. Should we clear?
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0: I'm headed to GHG for computer maintenance. 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I'll advise my return.
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2: And 19, I just went 1016 in off 63, right across from Pizza Hut.
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0: Your white males for Iowa, last name spelling S M E Edward A Adam S M T Tom or Robert A Adam N R D David. First name Matthew, middle J John. Date of birth is 3/13/1975. White male, Iowa.

0: out through Iowa, expiring 2034, responded to a protection order, EMP for 1091, D. David, negative 1099.
1: Table.
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0: 45.
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0: Go ahead, 527.
1: My status is secure. 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I'm not getting very good service, even up on top of the hill. I've been attempting to locate that individual down here. Unsuccessful at this time.

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1: 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Speak with a homeowner about grass clipping in the road.
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1: 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It's a red motorcycle.
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Quickway 7, out of Main Tom, January 26, 2012, Kia to your driver of New London, showing title activity. 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

604 Paris, correction, 604 Pine Street, 604 Pine Street, cross of Rock Street, got an open line from a cell phone, text to a Stacy Glasscock, unable to make her contact.

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0: 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Back to a blessing, 44.3.
1: Same 27, is that with the subject? Highway 24 on Cook's Lane?

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0: E2 is clear of the scene and route quarters.
1: Copy that. Engine 2. This is a still alarm for Engine 2. 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It's a still alarm for Engine 2. Engine 2, respond in front of Den Line, 301 Oak Street for hazmat spill.
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3: AD Unit 1, Hancock County, AD Unit 1, have a 1033 run, 107 Northeast Street, Elveston, 107 Northeast Street, Elveston, for a 68-year-old female, conscious, not alert, difficulty breathing, is taking new meds and it's making her sick. 107 Northeast Street, Elveston, 68-year-old female, conscious, not alert, difficulty breathing, has taken new meds, is making her sick. 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

0: 507 Clark County, back 10-8. The high school notified me that this paperwork needs to go to central office as they handle all of the payroll.
1: 10-4.

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1: five's clear of the scene, we're at the quarters.
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2: Fast 125 out of 1838 Madison.